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3: The top stories at this hour. England fans have been celebrating through the night after reaching the World Cup semi-finals. They beat Norway 2-1 after extra time in Miami. They'll now face Argentina after they needed extra time to beat Switzerland 3-1. A 28-year-old man's been arrested on suspicion of the murder of former MP Anne Widdecombe. Police investigating her death believe she was attacked 24 hours before she was found dead. Missile alert sirens have been heard in Bahrain, UAE and Qatar. It comes after the US launched a fresh wave of strikes on Iran after claiming Tehran struck a ship passing through the Strait of Hormuz. Rachel Reeves is to announce plans to help small businesses grow in what's likely to be one of her last acts as Chancellor. Under an expanded scheme, ministers will guarantee most of a business loan, making banks more willing to lend. And temperatures across the UK are expected to exceed 30 degrees today and into next week. An amber heat health alert is currently in place.
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3: Any cloud this morning will disappear to leave another sunny and warm day. Windy in the south. That's the latest. I'm Michelle Ponting.
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5: The top stories at this hour. England fans can look forward to a first World Cup semi-final since 2018, thanks to a 2-1 win over Norway. They had to come from behind and needed stoppage time to get the result, with Jude Bellingham scoring both goals. A 28-year-old man's been arrested on suspicion of the murder of Anne Widdecombe. The suspect, who's a white British national, was detained in the South Yorkshire area following her death earlier this week. The US says it's launched a new round of strikes against Iran after hitting around 140 military targets. Washington claims it's after Iranian forces attacked a Cyprus-flagged ship in the Strait of Hormuz. Small and medium-sized businesses are going to get more help from the government. The Chancellor, Rachel Reeves, will announce the details in a big speech on Tuesday. And temperatures in parts of England and Wales will continue to exceed 30 degrees Celsius today and into next week. Amber and yellow heat health alerts are in place across much of England.
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5: Any cloud this morning will disappear to leave another sunny and warm day. Windy in the south. That's the latest. I'm Michelle Ponting.
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10: It is the morning after the night before, isn't it? Just after eight. Good morning. I'm David Francis. We will talk about the football a little bit later. It's also men's finals day at Wimbledon, which is very exciting. More on that in just a while as well. Plus, the UK's best variety of 70s hits, just to get you in a good mood for Sunday morning, including a sing-along from Neil Diamond, something chilled from Genesis, some yacht rock from the Captain and Tennille, and we'll start with Roxy Music.

Nation's 70s and the UK's best variety of 70s hits. 8:15, Sunday Breakfast. I'm David Francis with Neil Diamond and Genesis. So we started our new competition about 2 weeks ago. It's called Make Me a Winner, and we're giving away huge money every single week. In fact, we did say during the football we'd be giving away £750,000. Yeah, we've changed our mind now. We've pushed the money up £777,000, tax-free, next Friday.

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I'm David Francis. Hello, Suzanne in Aldborough. Taking the grandchildren down to the beach this morning to have breakfast. That sounds great. Louise is in Kent taking the dogs for a walk before it gets too hot. And Joe has just finished a night shift. Doesn't know what the England score is. Listen, turn the radio down now, Joe, because I'm going to talk about it for about 5 seconds. England beat Norway last night 2-1, but there's already controversy. So Jude Bellingham's first goal, apparently according to Norway, came off a gantry or some wiring or a camera or something. And officially, under FIFA rules, that goal should have been disallowed if that happened. FIFA have said nothing happened, obviously. But you can read more about that online this morning. Anyway, it's nothing but stress in this World Cup because next it's Argentina. Wednesday, I can't cope with the stress of this. This is Nation 70s.

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Nation's 70s, with the UK's best variety of 70s hits, Tom Petty, American Girl. Morning, I'm David Francis. Tomorrow, when life gets back to normal for another week, David Andrews is here for breakfast when you wake up from 6. Tony Dibbin with the no-repeat 9 to 5 while you're at work, and Drive Home with Phil Hoyles and the UK's best variety of 70s hits from Nation 70s.

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I only want to be with you. There'll be a full debrief of the England game from last night in the headlines at 9 within 10 minutes. First, the Rolling Stones and the Master from Nation 70s.

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5: The top stories at this hour. Fans have been celebrating through the night after England reached the World Cup semi-finals. They beat Norway 2-1 after extra time in Miami. They'll now face Argentina on Wednesday after they needed extra time to beat Switzerland 3-1. A 28-year-old man's been arrested on suspicion of the murder of Anne Widdecombe. The suspect, who's a white British national, was detained in the South Yorkshire area. The US says it's launched a new round of strikes against Iran after hitting around 140 military targets. Washington claims it's after Iranian forces attacked a Cyprus-flagged ship in the Strait of Hormuz. Small and medium-sized businesses are going to get more help from the government. Chancellor Rachel Reeves will announce the details in a big speech at Mansion House on Tuesday. And temperatures in parts of England and Wales will continue to exceed 30 degrees Celsius today and into next week. Amber and yellow heat health alerts are in place.
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5: Any cloud this morning will disappear to leave another sunny and warm day. Windy in the south. That's the latest. I'm Michelle Ponting.
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8: Nation Radio. Just after nine, good morning. I'm David Francis. Weekend breakfast at Nation 70s with the best variety of 70s hits. Hope your weekend's been okay so far. 3 degrees coming soon and ELO after the knack.

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is Nation 70s with the best variety of 70s hits. Another nice day across the UK today. Southern and eastern England generally warm and dry with lengthy sunny spells. Highs around about 27 to 29 degrees. Coastal regions may feel a little fresher and cooler. The southwest of England and Wales, plenty of sunshine today. Highs in the mid-20s. The northern parts of the UK and into Scotland, noticeably cooler and fresher due to the airflow from the North Sea, obviously. Predominantly dry with sunny intervals and around about 17 or 18 degrees, and the same for Northern Ireland. Tomorrow, staying warm and sunny, maybe some thunder through the week as well. 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

0: Supertramp, Breakfast in America, and Cat Stevens as well. Nation 70s, with the UK's best variety of 70s hits. 9:30, just a warning, I am going to mention the England score. So if you haven't watched the game yet, and you're trying to watch it a little bit later on, maybe with some mates, or because you did a night shift or whatever, it's a little bit like the Likely Lads. I am going to mention it now, so just turn the radio down for 5 seconds. England 2, Norway 1. And as I mentioned earlier, there's already some controversy over Jude Bellingham's first goal, which if you want to read about it, it gets very technical and it's kind of detailed. But anyway, 2-1. Thomas Tuchel's interview on ITV after the game was a little bit interesting. Anyway, the stress continues. It's Argentina on Wednesday. I'll leave that with you. Smokey Robinson coming soon, by the way, and it's Carl Douglas next to Nation.
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Billy Joel, She's Always a Woman to Me. Thanks for picking us out this morning, 10 to 10. I'm David Francis. Tonight, Forgotten 70s back on from 6 o'clock. 3 hours of great tracks from the 70s you don't normally hear anymore, like this from the start.

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4: The top stories this hour. England fans can look forward to a first World Cup semi-final since 2018, thanks to a 2-1 victory over Norway. Argentina are the next opponents on Wednesday. A 28-year-old man's been arrested in South Yorkshire on suspicion of the murder of former MP Anne Widdecombe. Her body was found at her home on Dartmoor on Thursday morning. Police believe she'd been dead for at least 24 hours. The US has carried out a third round of strikes against Iran after Washington claimed a ship was attacked in the Strait of Hormuz. In response, Iran launched drone and missile attacks against its Gulf neighbours, including Qatar, Jordan and the UAE. Small and medium-sized businesses are going to get more help from the government. Chancellor Rachel Reeves will announce the details in a big speech at Mansion House on Tuesday. And temperatures in parts of England and Wales will continue to exceed 30 degrees Celsius today and into next week. An amber heat health warnings in place for some parts of England.
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4: Any cloud this morning will disappear to leave another sunny and warm day. Windy in the south. That's the latest. I'm Michelle Ponting.
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8: Just after 10, there'll be a lot of talk and dissection from last night's England game all day long. We'll get into that a little bit later on. And of course, as you heard, Wimbledon's men's finals day. More on that later as well. Meanwhile, Carol King and the Eagles. Something great from Queen after the Osmonds.

0: Nation 70s and the UK's best variety of 70s hits. You couldn't get away with making that song these days. Queen's Fat Bottom Girls.
1: Player.
0: So we started our new competition about 2 weeks ago. It's called Make Me a Winner, and we're giving away huge money every single week. In fact, we did say during the football we'd be giving away £750,000. Yeah, we've changed our mind now. We've pushed the money up. £777,000, tax-free, next Friday on Make Me a Winner. So think about what you do with that. What would you spend? Where would you go on holiday? 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Who's the last person you tell? Because you know they blab it to everybody. Here's what you need to do then. 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

Gateshead and Norwich this week. Gary Newman, Cars. 25 past 10 at Nation 70s with the UK's best variety of 70s hits. Morning, I'm David Francis. Tomorrow, David Andrews back on for breakfast when you wake up, and you'll drive home with Phil Hoyles and the best variety of 70s hits with T-Rex coming soon. First, Johnny Nash at Nation.

0: T-Rex, Ride a White Swan. We are Nation 70s, nearly 10:30 morning. I'm David Francis. I am going to mention the England score in just a second. So just a warning, really. The Wimbledon men's final happening this afternoon from 4. Temperatures across the UK going to be hot again today. Although where I am right now, it's cloudy and about 16 degrees. It made sleeping last night a little more manageable. Later on, dry and hot again. Highs today between 26 and 31. And it's going to be that way for the rest of the week by the look of things. And it was England 2, Norway 1 last night in the World Cup. Thomas Tuchel's interview on ITV was interesting after the game. There's controversy. Of course there is. Following Jude Bellingham's first goal, which Norway seemed to think came off a gantry or a TV camera or some cabling or something. And they say under the FIFA rules, that goal should have been disallowed. But I kind of guess it's a little bit late now. Unless Norway's Prime Minister wants to get involved. No, not doing that. More about that a little bit later on. We'll keep you up to date on that throughout the morning at Nation 70s. Of course, the stress continues because it's Argentina on Wednesday.
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The Walker Brothers, No Regrets. Nation 70s across the UK with the best variety of 70s hits. Sunny and warm again for most parts of the UK today. Temperatures ranging from around about 19 or 20 in Scotland and Northern Ireland up to about 27 to 29 in the southeast. And it's staying the same for the next couple of days as well. Simon and Garfunkel coming soon after this from Dr. Hook from Nation 70s.

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1: 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Tactical discussions.
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1: 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Trying to get a chant going. Half-time pies. Hoping for a last-minute winner. Happy with the point. 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
4: The top stories this hour. Jude Bellingham's the hero again, taking England to the World Cup semi-finals. He scored twice in a 2-1 victory over Norway after extra time in Miami. They now face Argentina on Wednesday. That will kick off at 8-hour time. A 28-year-old man's been arrested in the South Yorkshire area on suspicion of the murder of former MP Anne Widdecombe. Police say the suspect is a white British national. The US has carried out its third round of attacks against Iran this week, targeting several locations, including missile and drone sites. Washington claims it's after Iranian forces attacked a Cyprus-flagged ship in the Strait of Hormuz. Small and medium-sized businesses are going to get more help from the government. The Chancellor, Rachel Reeves, will announce the details on Tuesday. And amber and yellow heat health alerts are in place across much of England today. Temperatures will continue to exceed 30 degrees Celsius today and into next week. Thunderstorms are forecast tomorrow for parts of the south.
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4: Any cloud this morning will disappear to leave another sunny and warm day. Windy in the south. That's the latest. I'm Michelle Ponting.
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7: 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Just after 11 o'clock, we've saved the best hour's worth of music until now. And this is genuinely the best hour's worth of music you'll hear anywhere today. And it's on Nation 70s with ELO and Stevie Wonder, a brilliant sing-along from The Carpenters and ABBA, and this from Thin Lizzy.

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Nation 70s, the UK's best variety of 70s hits, ABBA, SOS, Stevie Wonder as well, the master, Living for the City. Dave Brown is here from midday today with the best variety of 70s hits. Whatever your plans are for this afternoon, you can have Nation 70s on and have great sing-along songs with Dave Brown from midday. Meanwhile, the Times after the Carpenters. Nation 70s. Wow.

0: Generation 70s plays the UK's best variety of 70s hits with The Times and The Carpenters. Just after 11:25, good morning, I'm David Francis. Wimbledon men's finals later on this afternoon, centre court from 4 o'clock, obviously. More about the England game from last night. Thomas Tuchel's interview on ITV after the game was interesting. By the way, I am going to say what the result was in a minute. So if you're trying to wait till later on to watch the game for one reason or another, just turn the radio down for a few seconds. Thomas Tuchel's interview was interesting. It finished, obviously, England 2, Norway 1. There's already controversy about Jude Bellingham's first goal. Of course there is. Anyway, the stress continues. Obviously, being an England fan, it would do. I know you don't care living in Wales or Northern Ireland or Scotland, but the stress continues in England because it's Argentina on Wednesday. Of course it is.
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continues his run of dates, his residency in Vegas this week. Barry Manilow, Can't Smile Without You. We are Nation 70s across the UK with the best variety of 70s hits. Staying hot across the UK today. London in the southeast, unsurprisingly the hottest part of the country. Highs up to 29 degrees and the same tomorrow.

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Destination 70s with the best variety of 70s hits. You'll never find another fool like me, Lou Rawls. And the real thing as well, Can't Get By Without You, Dave Brown is on from midday today first. Something you've not heard for years from the Rolling Stones, Johnny Mathis and Ike and Tina Turner. Nation 70s.

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4: The top stories at this hour. A 28-year-old man's being questioned by police on suspicion of the murder of Anne Widdecombe. The white British national was detained in the South Yorkshire area yesterday. Police believe the former Tory minister and Reform UK spokesperson was attacked at lunchtime on Wednesday. That's nearly 24 hours before her body was discovered with serious injuries. A police press conference has been held in the past hour. His assistant chief constable, Matt Longman.
5: Over the past few days, we've received in excess of 120 reports of information. We're aware of online and public speculation, particularly with regards to motive. I urge people not to share or engage with that speculation. It's unhelpful. It doesn't aid our investigation, and particularly it's distressing to the family and friends of Miss Widdecombe.
4: England face Argentina on Wednesday in the World Cup semi-finals. Kickoff is at 8 our time. And small and medium-sized businesses are going to get more help from the government. The Chancellor, Rachel Reeves, will announce the details on Tuesday.
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4: Any cloud this morning will disappear to leave another sunny and warm day. Windy in the south. That's the latest. I'm Michelle Ponting.
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10: 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It's midday on Sunday lunchtime. Thank you, David Francis, and this is Dave Brown. Through the afternoon on Nation 70s.

0: I love the swagger and the attitude on Donna Summer's Bad Girls on Nation 70s. No misbehaving this afternoon. It's far too hot for any of that. Let's just enjoy T-Rex and the Hollies next on Nation 70s.
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Pink Floyd, another brick in the wall on Nation 60s. And this is Dave Brown. And hi to you if you're slaving over a Sunday lunch in a very hot kitchen this afternoon. I knew we should have fired up the barbecue.

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1: 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Don't watch that! Watch this! This is the heavy, heavy monster sound! One

0: 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That should be our mantra for Sunday afternoon on Nation 70s.
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0: Nation 70s with Lord David Dundas pulling on his blue jeans. Tell you what, get a big pair of scissors, chop the legs off, and you've got some lovely cool shorts for the afternoon.
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The brilliant 10cc, and good morning, Judge, and a very good afternoon to you. We are together on Sunday afternoon playing the best variety of 70s hits on Nation 70s. News at 1 on the way, taking us closer, the Steve Miller Band.

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1: The top stories this hour. Argentina now stand in England's way of a place in the World Cup. The two meet on Wednesday. Captain Harry Kane says the hard work starts now.
2: Ultimately, you know, these games are going to be even tougher than what we've had so far. So we're going to have to show everything we've shown so far and more if we want to get into that final and hopefully win the trophy.
1: Police investigating the murder of Anne Widdecombe say they're not looking for anyone else after arresting a 28-year-old man. The 78-year-old was found dead at her home. Parts of England are now at extreme risk of wildfires. The warning from Natural England comes as temperatures are forecast to rise above 30 degrees again in places this week. Meanwhile, in Spain, where a wildfire's killed 12, a British couple have been rescued after being found semi-conscious and badly burned. And small and medium-sized businesses are going to get more help from the government. The Chancellor, Rachel Reeves, will announce the details in a big speech on Tuesday night. Another dry and sunny day, but fresher in the east with a breeze, windy along the southern coast. That's the latest. I'm Michelle Ponting.
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5: And it's 1 o'clock on Nation 70s, and this is Dave Brown on Sunday afternoon with the best variety of 70s hits. And here come the stars of Bristol Pride yesterday. Did you see them? I'm sure they were fabulous. It's Sister Sledge. We are family on Nation 70s.

0: Yvonne Elliman, all the way from Hawaii on Nation 70s, If I Can't Have You. On the way, Gladys Knight and the Pips, who proved that there was life after Motown. They're next on Nation 70s.
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You tell him, Stevie. 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Signed, sealed, delivered. Brace yourself, this heat wave is going to be hanging around for a few more days yet. Here's Todd Rundgren. I saw

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0: You're with Nation 70s on a Sunday afternoon on the glorious voice of the Carpenters. 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
5: It's 2 o'clock on Nation 70s and a very good afternoon to you. This is Dave Brown. Lining up 70s legends Neil Diamond and Chic. But first, here's the boss, Bruce Springsteen, still born to run.

0: 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They call themselves Clout, and that's Substitute. Except no substitute. 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

Nation 70s, that's The Clash and London Calling, and this is Dave Brown at the weekend. Hey, if the heat is getting to you, what about investing in a state-of-the-art home cooling system for summer that doubles up as a heater in the winter? It costs a pretty penny, but no bother to you if you won Make Me a Winner. Details of this week's incredible prize on the way.

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0: Bit of jingle jangle on Nation 70's Yellow River. A song that Jeff Christie wrote for the Tremolos. They said, no thanks, we'll pass on that one. So Christie made his own version, and it went all the way to number one. Tremolos, serves you right.
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4: 3 o'clock on Nation 70s, and this is Dave Brown with the best variety of 70s hits. Here comes the fella famous for rarely wearing a shirt. If I were you, Iggy Pop, I'd cover up or wear some strong sunblock. Here's The Passenger on Nation 70s, just ahead of John Paul Young and Roxy Music.

0: those real-life Bellamy Brothers on Nation 70s, the Let Your Love Flow. 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Thank you for making me part of your barbie in the back garden. 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But if you can just put me in the shade, I'd be eternally grateful. Thank you.
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Brown on a Sunday afternoon on Nation 70s continues with Lynyrd Skynyrd's Southern State Anthem, Sweet Home Alabama. I've just checked and London and the South is hotter than some of the southern US states at present. So pour me another ice cold root

0: Bit of reggae and sunshine always goes down well. Bob Marley and the Wailers and some sunshine reggae on Nation 70s. And is this love? A Toshiba 40-inch Fire TV is up for grabs. And I've got entry details on the way on Nation 70s.
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There she is with It's a Heartache. Thank you for the wonderful music, Bonnie. 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

0: Nation 70s with Bob Seger and the Silver Bullet Band with the best and the original version of We've Got Tonight. And that wraps up Sunday afternoon on Nation 70s, but stick around for more non-stop 70s hits right through until 6 a.m. on Monday morning when David Andrews serves up breakfast. So from me, Dave Brown, thank you so much for listening this weekend. Keep cool and safe, and we'll do it again next weekend on Nation 70s, where we have more of the best variety of 70s hits. Have a good one and take care.
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Drink sangria in the park. And then later, when it gets dark, we go home.

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